0: December music. This program is Japanese music.
1: Have a good time.

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eyes like yours? Could there be lips like yours? Could there be smiles honest and truly in you? Stepped out of a cloud, yeah. And I wanna take you away, away from the crowd.